Alabama, the Oak Ridge Boys, Exile, and the Dirt Band. The supergroups of country can all be found here. The original Country Gold.

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We're talking Toby Keith and his 35 biggest hits, which have finally been released on vinyl. 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
3: I love a girl's weekend, but my moderate to severe plaque psoriasis can sometimes take me out of the moment. Now I'm

Tonight and Sunday with a few more periods of showers and thunderstorms. Lows tonight low to mid 60s, highs on Sunday upper 70s to low 80s. From the StormTrack 9 Weather Center, I'm senior meteorologist Bill Ray.

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1: Well, I had 2 weeks vacation coming, so I thought I'd drive down to Florida and spend some time with an old friend, date a few girls, make a few parties, and just kind of live it up again. 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I said, "What's wrong, son?" He said, "Mama loves roses, and today's her birthday, and I haven't seen her in almost a

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1: Hey, well, all right, sir. Here we go there. And what are you going to give for? I'm at 25 to give 30 now. 5.

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love the music we play, then you know the difference between a violin and a fiddle. 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

0: Boy, do I remember that day. Early details were kind of sketchy when we first found out that Naomi Judd had died. Some assumed it was because of hepatitis B, which was the disease that forced her retirement years before. But eventually we discovered the shocking truth: Naomi had shot herself. And to add to that mystery, it was the day before she and Winona were to be inducted into the Country Music Hall of Fame. And there they are together, mom and daughter Winona and Naomi, and I Know Where I'm Going, a number one hit. And Keith Whitley, just before that, died at the age of 33. Alcohol poisoning took his life, and his song called When You Say Nothing at All. All of those songs written by the late Don Schlitz. And I got Patsy Cline coming up next on a Memorial Day weekend feature of Hillbilly Heaven.
1: 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Really smart. Unfortunately, I didn't check if I took the gas hose out of my car's tank. Ooh, not smart. And I drove off while still attached to pump number three.

the perfect country and western song. I wrote him back a letter and I told him it was not the perfect country and western song because he hadn't said anything at all about mama or trains or trucks or prison or getting drunk. Well, he sat down and wrote another verse to the song and he sent it to me, and after reading it I realized that my friend had written the perfect country and western song, and I felt obliged to include it on this album. The last verse goes like this here. Well, I was drunk the day my mom got out of prison.

0: It's Lynn Anderson, who got her start as a regular on the Lawrence Welk Show. In a one and a two, and that got her a record contract and one of the biggest songs in country music history back in 1970 called Rose Garden with Eddie Arnold and Elvis just before that. And speaking of Elvis accepting religious figures, he may still be the most recognized figure on earth. Nearly 50 years since he died back in 1977. You know, the Elvis Presley estate brings in over $50 million every year through tourism at Graceland, his music catalog, and his licensing contracts. Even today, that would make him one of the highest paid entertainers in the world. Amazing longevity from the king. Up next, we've got music on the way from Jim Reeves, John Denver, Marty Robbins, and more on our feature of Hillbilly Heaven in honor of Memorial Day weekend.
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In 1963, Patsy Cline, Hawkshaw Hawkins, and Cowboy Copas died in a plane crash. Then, to make matters even worse, a year later, Jim Reeves was also killed in a plane crash, 1964. Both were young, Patsy just 30, Jim Reeves only 40, and both were at the height of their career. But we still have the music they created, and here is one of Gentleman Jim's best on our feature of Hillbilly Heaven.

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Imagine life without them. All your radio heroes

You know the heart of country music still beats in Luke the Drifter. You can tell it when he sang I Saw the Light. Old Marty, Hank, and Lefty, why I can feel them right here with me.